0: This is Captain Jean-Luc Picard of the USS Enterprise.
1: And we are being hailed.
0: Yes, I know that data, but what could it be?
1: Phone call? Announcer. They're scanning us.
0: Is it alive?
2: It's a life form, and it has intelligence.
1: You know something?
0: It's trying to communicate with us.
1: Oh, how touching.

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This rose that I have in mind. And with Mary, we behold it. The Virgin Mother, so sweet.

This next band is from Barcelona. It's in Catalonia, okay? And they're going to come and entertain you and make you dance and sing all night long. So please make a big, big welcome to Charango.

When I hurt myself, said I didn't want it anymore. But I feel frustrated, 'cause I have been ignored.

friends. I wanna be the closest. That's why I tell you things so you'll be the most. It's when it comes to life, to be this man's wife, you got to be well educated on the subject of fights. I mean the prevention of